There's only one way, 100.7 AM G-Man. Look, if you love to shop, listen to this, because there's a new app for shopping addicts from South Korea where you order from a fake store, you browse, you look at reviews, you add to your car, you submit the order, but you don't get nothing because it's all fake. It's all just to get a dopamine hit. That is crazy. I don't know if that's the smartest or dumbest idea that I've ever heard.

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This homeless man found a credit card, went to a restaurant, and ordered two meals. 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At least let him finish the meal, though, you know?

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1: I'm Alexia, and I would just say I've been listening to your radio station for a bit. It's really nice listening to you guys. 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

Miami's number one hit music station, Y100.7. So the Knicks won, so congratulations for that. But there's problems in New York. We'll talk about it next. Right now, here's Sabrina Carpenter, House Tour.

0: Are you coming in or what?
1: Why 100.7 is G-Man. Now, tell me why the Knicks win, okay, and now New York is celebrating, which is great, but they start creating chaos, flooding the streets, breaking things, getting on cars, destroying them, and even injuring 10 police officers. I'm like, what?

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0: I totally believe Stoked was born here in Cocoa Beach. 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
12: Spain came into the World Cup as one of the pre-tournament favorites. 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
13: Now, look, I know everybody's going crazy. The FIFA World Cup is happening. Also, the Knicks won. But I want to send a shout-out to the Carolina Hurricanes. They won the Stanley Cup. So, Hurricanes, much love to you.

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I am G-Man. And if you want to watch something cool on Netflix, I mean, it's not cool, but it's like, wow. You got to watch Material Instinct. Material Instinct. Write it down. Watch it today. It's crazy.

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2: 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Is it okay to brush your teeth while you're taking a shower? 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I could be-

0: 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And the question is it okay to brush your teeth while you're showering?
1: Okay, I totally brush my teeth in the shower. 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I think it's the greatest hack, and I've made my kids do it, and then they keep them from forgetting to brush their teeth if there's one in the shower, or being lazy and not brushing their teeth.
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I feel so bad for this mom and also the kid, right? So this mom baked a cake for her son. He was turning 8. So she did it in a form of 8. It just came out like a pair of boots.

100.7 AM G-Man, and Taylor Swift gave an epic 21-minute acceptance speech for the Songwriters Hall of Fame 2020. Y100.7 AM G-Man, and Taylor Swift gave an epic 21-minute acceptance speech for the Songwriters Hall of Fame 2026. That's so cool. I think she definitely deserves it. Here's I Knew It, I Knew You.

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You're not going to believe what this guy did. By the way, he had warrants. He wanted to see his girlfriend, so he broke into jail to go see her. Obviously, got arrested. Dummy.

Miami's number one hit music station, Y100.7, and Olivia Rodrigo surprised fans as she went and surprised Gwen Stefani at No Doubt's Final Sphere show. That's kind of cool, man. See, this is what I'm talking about, man. 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

Y100.7 is G-Man, his 33-year-old man. Listen to this, man. He got pulled over on Friday, right? Obviously from Florida. He was going 90 miles per hour. He had 34 empty White Claw cans piled up in the passenger seat. He was definitely a speed demon. Here's Justin Bieber.

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And thanks so much, man, for tuning in with me, having so much fun with you guys. It's incredible every single night. Don't forget that you can always check me on my Instagram, GMan on Air. My girl Angelina's coming up next. She has a hit list.

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Yo, what up? I'm Angelina on the new hit list. I cannot get enough of this clap right here. I wish they would just do a full album. Give it to us. 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

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I'm Angelina. You want to get a request in, hit me up. 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
1: At Y100 Miami on socials. I'm Angelina, the new hit list. Thanks so much for hanging out with me, discovering new music. It's happening with us on socials at new hit list, at Angelina on air. It's been so real. I told you I missed me some Ari. Gonna leave you with Hate That I Made You Love Me.

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Justin Bieber coming out with some speakers and headphones. I just know that my bank account is going to hate to see me coming. Hey, it's Thais on Miami's number one A music station, Y100.7. Happy Tuesday. Halfway through that work week, I got to it. Some Zara Larsson. Here's Lush Life.

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I love listening to your talkback messages on that free iHeartRadio talkback feature. Jenna from Pembroke Pines requested someone Republic. I got you, girl. Here's Deja.

This was all over my TikTok For You page and my Instagram Explore page. David Guetta bringing out Bebe Rexha, bringing out J-Lo. It looked like such a party. They were, of course, sang their iconic songs on stage. You see, David Guetta just never misses. Hey, it's Thais on Miami's number one hit music station, Y100.7.

Hey, it's Thais. And you know what? Taylor Swift never misses. She's always in some sort of project, but I feel like this one's truly perfect. Toy Story 5. This one right here. Here's I Knew It, I Knew You.

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Hey, it's Thais. I mean, I have a full-on countdown on my phone when Bruno Mars is coming to the Hard Rock Stadium, because that day is going to be epic. I need to be, my outfit needs to be ready, my hair needs to be ready, glam needs to be ready. It's Bruno Mars, and I already know I'm going to be yelling when he sings this one. Here's Risk It All on Y100.7.

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Did you go to Zara yet and look at all the Bad Bunny merch? I haven't, and I've done this strategically just so my bank account isn't crying.

Hey, it's Thais on Y100.7. Ariana Grande bringing her Eternal Sunshine tour to the 305. She's going to be at Amaranth Bank Arena at the end of this year. Are you hyped?

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It's Thais. 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We might have some Harry Styles tickets, Zara Larsson, iHeartRadio Music Festival tickets. This is why we should be your number one preset. Do it right now.

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Jason is truly going to bring summertime vibes to our iHeartRadio Music Festival this year. I wonder who her Lush Life dancer is going to be. Who's she going to bring up on that stage? Could be you.

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I tried Karol G's tequila this past weekend, and let me tell you, normally I make a face, but hers was insanely smooth. I'm like obsessed. 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

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Here's Risk It All.

I scroll on TikTok for many reasons, not only for DIYs or just for like content inspo, but to also find new artists that I can just add to my playlist. Just like this girl, Sienna Sapiro. Here's Die on This Hill. She's so good.

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I am going to be the first one in line to buy those speakers and headphones that Justin Bieber is going to come out with because it looks so cool. 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

Kid Laroi collaborated with Justin Bieber, and now he has a new one with Kehlani for his song Girls. I mean, he truly has elite collabs. Here's Stay on Y100.7.

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You can follow me at Thais Fernandez with two Z's at the end. Coming up at 6 o'clock, it's Elvis Duran at the Y 100.7 Morning Show. Happy Tuesday.

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9: You know, we sit in this room, we love each other, we know each other very well, you know. We have so many people listening to the show, and we want to get to know the people who are listening to our show as well.
4: I like this.
9: And it just came out of nowhere, where I will ask a listener a question, they will give an answer, and then we'll go around the room. Then Gandhi, you have to base your next question on the answer they just gave.
4: Okay. I like this.
9: All right. Okay. This is how we get to know someone. Larry King, I don't know if you know who he was. He was a great interviewer. And he always said, there's no reason to prep for an interview. Just have one question ready to go. And every question you ask for the next hour is based on the answer they just gave you.
4: Okay. That's cool.
9: Very interesting, right?
4: Yeah.
9: All right.
4: And it shows that you're listening.
9: I'm sorry. What'd you say? Getting to know you. Getting to know all about you. Good morning, Bethany.
10: I think you might mean Stephanie.
9: Oh, Stephanie.
4: Oh, hello. Stephanie.
10: Good morning, guys. You guys have no idea how long I've waited. I have called you guys thousands of times, and my boyfriend is very doubtful. Like, you're not going to get through, and oh, my God, you just showed him wrong.
4: Yeah. Yay.
9: Stephanie.
4: Yes.
9: It's so good to have you, and it's time for us to get to know you. Because you know what? Getting to know you makes us feel real keen.
4: What?
9: All right, Stephanie, I'm going to ask a question and you give an answer. And all you do is just sit there and let us just fire some questions at you, okay?
10: Okay.
9: All right, Stephanie, you're from Cleveland, by the way, listening to Kiss 96.5. Thank you for listening to us. Stephanie, what do you do for a living?
10: I'm a tattoo artist.
9: Yeah.
4: Oh, yeah.
9: Yeah. All right, Gandhi.
4: All right, man, there's so many for this one. What is the craziest tattoo you've ever put on someone's body?
10: I actually did a bloody tampon on somebody, and then I also tattooed 7 wieners on my own leg.
9: Okay.
4: Oh, I wish I had the follow-up to this.
9: Yeah, I wish I had.
10: You guys can send me an email address. I could totally send you a picture of my wieners.
9: Yes, okay. Well, and I'll do the same.
4: Yeah.
9: Froggy, what is your follow-up for Stephanie?
11: Now, those 7 wieners that you tattooed on your leg, did they represent 7 different people?
10: No. It's just I'm a very weird person, and that's just one of the things that I collect. And my boyfriend saw this picture online. He goes, "You need this." And I'm totally agree. I needed this, so I tattooed it on my thigh.
9: Oh, my God. I love it. By the way, just a little pause in the action. I'm loving Stephanie. So based on that answer, Danielle.
12: Okay, so you said that you are a weird person and you collect things. So what other weird things do you collect?
10: Animal bones. Okay. I actually have a raccoon's wiener bone. And I do.
9: Hey, by the way, another pause in the action. Diamond, you just redeemed yourself. This is... She's fabulous. All right, wiener bones. Nate, follow
11: okay.
9: up.
11: Okay. Question. Where did you get the raccoon wiener bone?
10: At a tattoo convention.
4: Wow.
11: This just gets weirder.
4: That makes sense.
9: All right, scary follow-up on the tattoo convention.
13: What other types of conventions have you been to?
10: Comic-Con.
9: Yeah.
12: Oh, yeah. Me. Love Comic-Con.
9: Very nice. All right, my turn, I guess.
11: Yep.
9: God, I wish I could follow up on the wiener bone.
4: But I know. Go back.
9: Comic-Con. What is it in your life, Stephanie, in your opinion, that has led you down this pathway to these interesting, unusual, I don't want to say fetishes, but interests and like Comic-Con and tattoos? Like, what's your background made you who you are today?
10: I think it has to do with a little with my grandmother and my mother. My grandmother was a seamstress. My mother took over that. So I learned how to sew, crochet, cross stitch, needlepoint. I can paint. I'm a jack of all trades, and I used to draw all the time, color, anything crafty. And I was just meant for this. It was a calling for me.
4: That is so awesome.
12: Yeah.
4: So do your mom and your grandma, who you got all of these wonderful skills from, know about your wiener tattoos?
10: Oh, yes, yes. My mom thinks I'm very weird, but she wouldn't have me any other way.
12: Nah.
9: Wow.
4: You seem pretty awesome. Yeah.
9: All right. Is your follow-up, Frog?
11: You seem to be very open. Is there anything you don't tell your mom? You've told her about the seven wieners. Is there anything you're holding back from your mom that you'd like to share with us?
10: Oh, no. I tell my mom everything. Every gruesome little piece of my soul my mother knows.
9: Oh, wow. Danielle.
12: So do you think you got this from your mother? Is your mother just as weird as you are?
10: She's getting a little more weirder in her old age. I had to bring it out of her.
9: All right. The follow-up from Nate.
5: Okay. Your mom's weird. If your mom, this may be a yes or no question, but I want you to elaborate. If your mom asked for you to tattoo a very private part of her body, would you do it?
10: Hell yeah.
5: Okay.
9: Wow. Okay. Elaborate, please.
5: Elaborate. Does your mom have any weird tattoos?
10: I am all for body positivity, and if this would make her happy and feel comfortable in her own skin, by all means, I will do whatever it takes to make my mother happy.
9: Aww. All right. Do we want to do another loop? I think we should.
12: Yes.
9: On that scary follow-up.
13: So what advice do you have for people and women about body positivity? Let's take it there.
10: Probably just make sure you are comfortable with yourself. Don't let anybody tell you otherwise. If you have a boyfriend that says, oh, you shouldn't get this as a tattoo, it wouldn't look right, dump them right there, because they don't want to be with you. They want to be with the essence of you. And if they can't accept you for what you have on your body, what you look like, they're not the right person for you. They're supposed to build you up, not break you down.
9: Yeah, girl. Wow, Stephanie, you are just amazing. You are amazing. All right, so let me follow up on that. I don't want to get too dark, but if you go dark, that's where we're going. So was there anything in your life, any major, major moment in your life that made you go, wait a minute, I get it now. Now that this has happened, I now love myself and treat myself differently. Was there a moment that was a turning point in your life?
10: My child, giving birth to my 8-year-old, and I did that with no epidural, so I felt every ounce of pain, and he is the one that changed my life around for the best.
12: Aww.
9: All right, Gandhi.
4: That's wonderful. Okay, so what was your life like before your child that you feel like maybe needed to change? Or if you felt there was a change?
10: Everything. Everything. I was going down a very destructive path with destructive people, and that surprise just turned me around, because all I wanted to be was a mom, and now I get to be a cool mom. He's the coolest kid in school.
9: Wow. Okay, your follow-up, Froggy.
11: So with him changing your life the way he has, do you try and steer him to stop from the things that maybe you thought bad paths you were going down, that you'll steer him in a better direction?
10: Yes, and I also try to give him other outlooks that he could do, any other way to express his creativity that would be in a healthy way instead of being destructive.
12: Okay.
9: All right, well, follow up, Danielle.
12: So does your son use you as show and tell and say, hey, look at the penises on my mom's leg?
10: No, we tell him not to discuss what tattoos I have, but he does. He's my biggest advocate. My mom's tattoo artist. She tattoos everybody. He's got to tell everybody our life story when he meets them. 1 second.
9: All right. Follow up.
5: You're a tattoo artist. Your mom's a tattoo artist. Has anybody ever come into the tattoo shop and just pointed at the wall and said, give me that one? And what was it?
10: I'm not that kind of, I'd like to make and customize the pieces for everybody else. So I'm not like, here, pick this off the wall and I'm going to tattoo on it. Or someone brings me a picture of a tattoo that's already someone's tattoo. I'd rather create it and remake it into my own.
12: You know what?
9: Okay, I'm glad it's my turn now, Stephanie. By the way, I'm having so much fun with you. Thank you for spending time with us.
10: I'm having so much fun with you guys. You have no idea.
9: You know what? You seem like such You seem so well connected to the people you're talking to, because obviously you're connecting with us and tens of millions of people right now. So if I walked into your business, and this is kind of where I am with the tattoo. I'm 50 something years old. I still don't have one. I want one.
10: Oh my goodness.
9: I can't land on the one I want. What kind of psychology? What kind of conversation do you have with someone to, like me, to help make me figure out what tattoo I should get?
10: I feel like you should get something that's definitely meaningful to you, not your significant other's name, because that's always a bad juju for relationship.
9: Yes, ma'am.
10: But get something meaningful that could represent you, your pets, your significant other or deceased one, something that you won't regret. I got all the tattoos that meant something to me, and now I'm getting the tattoos that don't mean anything. Just make sure that you focus on something that you are going to want to look at for the rest of your life, because once it's there, you can't change that.
11: She can give you a wiener, Elvis.
9: I already have one. So I'm on Instagram looking at Streeter Tattoo. Is that you?
10: It's actually Tattoo Slap, Tattoo, T-A-T-T underscore.
9: Okay, so
10: S-L-A-P.
9: Let's see. Forget I said that. Okay, she just told me, one more round because I'm having so much fun. Wow. She just told me the philosophy of what I should go through in order to choose a tattoo. So pick it up, Scary.
13: Well,
9: did I skip your last one?
13: You did.
9: I'm sorry.
13: You went ahead of me. That's okay. So give us another positive, awesome philosophy of your life that has nothing to do with the tattoo world. Something different.
10: I don't know. I mean, my life is literally tattoos and my child.
9: Oh. Wow.
12: You know what? I like your blue hair, by the way.
9: I think we can leave it at
10: Thank
9: that.
10: Thank you.
9: All right. It's tattoo underscore slap.
10: Yep, S-L-A-P.
9: How did you choose tattoo underscore slap? That sounds fun.
10: Well, tattoo, of course, because of tattoos. But my name is Stephanie Lee Ann Persowski, so my initials spell slap.
9: Okay.
12: That's perfect.
9: I love it. You know what, Stephanie? You are so much fun to talk to. You know what? I'm so glad we got to know you today. I know there's much more. I know that was just the surface.
12: Oh my gosh, you're beautiful.
9: Yeah, you look beautiful.
10: Thank you.
9: You look great in blue. You look good.
12: Beautiful. Oh, I love your Coraline one. It's so cute.
10: Thank you. That's my girl, Megan. I love her so much.
9: Okay, again, if you want to check out Stephanie on Instagram, it's tattoo underscore slap. And you know what? It's been fun getting to know you. You know, we could do this without this dumb song. Stephanie, have a great day, okay?
10: Thank you so much. I'm so happy. I hope you guys have a great day.
12: Well, too.
9: Because of you, we now will. Thank you very much. Say thank you again to Stephanie Diamond. She's all yours. That was great.
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1: I think Garrett has it today.
2: Yes.
1: All right, Garrett, what is your phone tap all about?
3: So Jackie wanted us to play a phone tap on her parents, Marie and Anthony. Now, mom and dad are on a little mini vacation, but are having a graduation party this weekend for their daughter, Jackie. And she's graduating high school. So Anthony scheduled for his pool to be cleaned, so everything's nice at the house when people come over for the party, right? So Jackie's going to start the call to dad, then I'm going to be the guy cleaning that pool.
1: So you're the pool boy?
3: Yes, I'm the pool boy.
1: Here we go. Here's Garrett's phone tap.
4: Hello.
5: Hey, Mom.
4: What's up?
5: You guys are going to clean the pool today, right?
4: They should be there soon.
5: I just woke up, but they're draining the pool right now. Are they supposed to do that?
4: No, they're supposed to clean it. What's happening?
5: Well, they're putting all the water, like, they're taking it out, and it's like going into the street.
4: No.
5: It's like running down our hill
4: now. Anthony, they're draining the pool.
6: What do you mean draining the pool? What are you calling?
4: Jack's on the phone. They're at the house, and they're draining the pool. What do you want me to do?
6: Give me Jackie. What's going on, Jackie?
5: They came over to clean the pool, but they're draining it. It's like literally all the water.
6: When did they drain the pool? What's going on? What do you mean draining it?
5: I don't know. I woke up and all the pools is the water's in the street.
6: Who is draining the pool?
5: Whoever you hired for this.
6: Get the guy on the phone.
4: Excuse me? Can you text my dad? There seems to be an issue.
1: All right. Hello, who's this?
6: This is Anthony. Who are you?
1: Anthony, hi. This is Devin. I work with Bill.
6: Okay, so you work with Bill. So what's going on with what I'm hearing with the draining of the pool? What are you doing?
1: Yeah, no, you wanted the pool drained and their liner set.
6: No, I don't want the pool drained. We're celebrating my daughter's graduation.
1: Having
6: a party. Right. So Bill never drinks the pool.
1: Lucky for you, like when I got here, there was a little issue on the liner, so I want to take a look at it, and we'll get the pool back up and running in about a week or so.
6: No, a week or so. That's too late. I don't have time for this. I never asked for the pool to be drained.
1: Trust me on this. All right, we'll get it all fixed. We'll send you the bill. All it will be good. And
6: get the hell out of here! What are you sending me the bill? I didn't order this.
1: But I found a problem.
6: Bill, where's Bill? That's the guy I deal with. I don't know you. Get out of my house.
1: Well, I'm not in your house. I'm outside your house. Lovely house, by the way. I love what you did with the mulch. Bill is on vacation.
6: Son of a bitch! Get the hell out of my house! Get out!
1: Bill is on vacation right now, so...
6: Call him! Get Bill on the phone right now! Marie, you go to the spot. I can't go with you right now.
1: Go figure. Straight to voicemail. He's on vacation.
6: I'm on vacation. Who you... Give me the bill right now!
1: It sounds like you could use the spa, okay? Why don't you head to the spa? I will fix the liner.
6: Son of a bitch. I never requested this piece of shit. I'm gonna break your neck! And Bill, I'm gonna freaking punch his face off bringing you in there! Get the out of my house!
1: Yeah, just talk to your dad. Gonna finish up the pool here. You have cash you can pay?
5: Yeah, that's fine. That works. I think I know where he keeps it.
6: No, you're not handing over cash to the pool.
5: Well, you just told him to finish the job, so I said it's
6: I didn't tell him to finish the job, Jackie. You're not giving over any check.
5: Can I just use your credit card? I'll use the Amex to pay them.
6: What's the matter with you? You're not paying the guy. I didn't hire this guy to do this. Get out of the house. Call the police. Now.
1: Hey, Anthony. My name's actually Garrett from Elvis Duran in the Morning Show, and you just got phone tapped by your daughter.
6: What?
4: What?
5: I got you, Dad.
6: Oh, my God. Very funny. You give me a heart attack like this?
1: Hey, Anthony.
6: You've done enough. Shut up.
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9: Hey, I want you to text me at 55100 if you are one of the 3% of Americans that brush their teeth while sitting on the toilet.
10: Oh,
11: what?
9: Hey, be nice. Oh, some people are, they're time efficient.
10: That doesn't seem practical.
9: They like to, like, they're hitting several targets with one shot.
10: Do you spit like between your legs?
9: I guess. Oh. That's what we're going to find out.
10: All right.
9: This is what I learned while I was on vacation. Mm. The question for the random poll was, where do you brush your teeth? 71% said they in the mirror, at the sink. Mm-hmm. 20% of people said they walk around the house while they're brushing their teeth.
11: What?
9: And 3% say they sit somewhere. Another 3% says they sit on the toilet while brushing their teeth.
10: Okay.
9: You know, don't even mention brushing your teeth in the shower. Scotty Beag is so upset about
12: it. I'll vomit thinking about it. I will tell you, though, I drank coffee on the toilet the other day, which was kind of weird.
10: Oh.
9: Yeah. Everything you

0: sitting on the toilet.
1: Uh-oh.
0: She wants us to guess what she does while she's brushing her teeth.
1: Oh, boy, Angela.
0: I daren't guess. Just yeah. Tell us, what unique thing do you do, Angela, when you brush your teeth?
2: I do squats in the morning while I brush my teeth.
0: You're squatting?
3: Oh, nice.
1: Okay,
3: yeah.
1: That's cool. Yeah.
0: Oh, I think that's good. Good. It's good for you to squat, yeah. And it's good for you to brush your teeth, Nate.
4: Sometimes you're running late.
0: So you squat.
4: Yeah.
0: Okay.
2: I need to get a little exercise in, and I feel like that's
0: Well, do you
2: combine the time?
0: Do you make any grunting noises while squatting?
1: No.
2: I do not. I have a toothbrush in my mouth.
0: All right. So because of your call and the other things I've learned this morning, I'm assuming a lot of people do a lot of unique things while brushing their teeth.
1: Yeah.
0: So.
2: Probably, yeah.
0: But squatting is that's a good one. We all approve of squatting.
3: Yeah. Hell yeah. I love that.
0: All in favor of squatting while brushing your teeth, say aye.
3: Aye.
0: No one in the world's ever said that. All right. Well, Angela, thank you for listening to us. Are you squatting now?
2: No, I'm actually driving to work at University of Vermont Medical Center.
0: Well, you could do while driving? You could do your Kegels.
2: I could.
0: Well, hold on, I'm doing mine now.
1: Hey.
0: Does it gross you out? All right, thank you for listening to us, Angela. You have a great day, okay?
2: Thank you so much. I can't even believe I'm talking to you guys. Love you guys.
0: Well, thank you. Happy squatting. Yeah. And there you go.
1: Happy squatting.
5: Elvis Duran.
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10: On I-95, northbound at the exit ramp to the turnpike in the Golden Glades, you'll find the left lane blocked, then the right lane blocked. I-95 southbound, emergency vehicles have the left lane blocked before Airport Expressway. That's traffic. I'm Ron Hersey.
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12: 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There's sunshine in every bite.
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Stop. 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Kay Marie up next with Nonstop Hits. Another chance to win $2,500 in cash. And everything's going on around South Florida. 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

Literally, I got back from vacation from Medellin, Colombia, like 3 hours ago. Got in at 5 a.m. Like, what was I thinking? I could work after 3 hours and that my boss should trust me doing this on-air shift? Whatever. 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I'm not getting a K. Marie, hooking you up with flyaway tickets to Shakira and so much more.

Miami's number one hit music station, Y100.7. Not gonna lie, FIFA World Cup. Have you been watching? Do you have a boyfriend? Okay, so mine does not even play for the World Cup, but somehow I discovered the soccer player, the goalkeeper from Nigeria, Maduka. What? My future husband, I'd risk it all for him. Y100.7.

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21: From the Alex Hanna Weather Center, car accident, traffic ticket, immigration, Alex Hanna, Miami. Here's your Y100 forecast.
22: Partly sunny today, but I hope you have an umbrella. There's a possible thunderstorm late this afternoon. High of 95. Diablo. Partly cloudy tonight. Low of 79. Stay cool.
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24: 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There's sunshine in every bite.
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And you're like, wait, why can't I be one of those people? 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

you ever had altitude sickness? Because I just experienced it. I was in Medellin on vacation and I had it for like 3 days. I couldn't even eat. I had like a bandeja paisa literally in front of my face. I couldn't even take a bite. Y100.7, drop dead, Olivia Rodrigo.

Okay, maybe the tickets are way pricey to go to one of the FIFA World Cup games, but you could also go to the FIFA Fan Festival over at Bayfront Park, and that's free for all ages. Watch the games on massive screens.

I mean, the New York Knicks winning the NBA championship. I mean, historic. It was so fun to watch them win and get so emotional. I mean, and all the fans, even J-Lo posted her reaction. People were criticizing that, but whatever. Either way, did you know that apparently a lot of the players went 10 weeks without sex because I guess that was supposed to help them in some way, shape, or form to win the championship? Do you think they actually stuck to that? Do you think after the coaches said, yeah, don't have sex for 10 weeks, that they could do it? Be honest. Y100.7, Tame Impala, Jenny, Dracula.

Okay, so caller 10. You know that this Monday, Hillary Duff is going to be at the I Think Financial Amphitheater, and I've got your tickets. However, to win these tickets, all you need to do is answer me a simple question. What was the name of the song that was Hillary Duff's used for the MTV reality show Laguna Beach? Okay.

Have you seen the viral videos of Keke Palmer and Sean Evans from the Hot Ones series on YouTube? Like, they have some unbeatable chemistry, and even the fans clocked it. And so recently they were spotted having dinner, so people are freaking out. Like, I just want a guy to look at me the way that he looks at Keke, okay? I'd risk it all for that. Bruno Mars, Y100.7.

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Okay, Olivia Rodrigo's new album, You Seem Pretty Sad for a Girl So in Love, is out. It's been out for a few days. I'm curious, what are your favorite tracks on the album? Maybe this one. Drop Dead on Y100.7.

Justin Bieber and Hailey Bieber are in a really good season of their relationship. I mean, they look so in love right now. Even during the Knicks win, you know, Justin Bieber was like passionately hugging and kissing her. He was so happy. Y100.7 Zara Larson, Lush Life.

sorry, but I love the confidence in Benson Boone. I mean, literally, he was promoting one of his new songs on, I think, TikTok it was, and he was dancing around his house in like a mini dress.

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I'm watching all this going, I just bought 4th of July napkins from the dollar store. Drew

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You walk in, you hear this sound, and you're immediately just ready to go. I mean, so much fun with the Hulk and Velociraptor and all the rides. Father's Day is coming up. We want to get you and your fam into Universal Studios 2-park passes. 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

0: Facts. You were saying one of your closest girlfriends pregnant. 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I always hear that once one girl in the group gets pregnant, somebody else is getting pregnant.
1: No,
0: not true.
1: No, that's not what happened. I mean, even a cousin of mine, she got pregnant, and nope.
0: So nobody else is currently getting pregnant because of her, huh?
1: I don't know if that's the case.
0: That's not how it works. Bruno Mars, Risk It All, it's on.

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1: Deanna
0: or Vienna?
1: Deanna with a D.
0: You single?
1: Yeah.
0: No, it's Miami pickup line. You're walking by. What do guys say?
1: Dang.
0: Where are you calling from?
1: Plantation.
0: We love our friends in Plantation, man. Appreciate you for hanging.

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0: for 4th of July, huh?
1: I am.
0: How come the guy never gets assigned to decorate for 4th of July? I feel like that's like...
1: That's a girl thing, because guys don't care. As long as it's clean and it doesn't smell, they're fine with it.
0: I mean, that's true, but like, I want to make sure it looks cool for 4th of July.
1: Okay, yeah, that's true. Usually single guys would be totally consumed with what the house looks like only to get the girl.
0: Your husband doesn't want to decorate for the 4th?
1: My husband could care less. As long as it's not on fire and there's something warm on the stove, he's good.
0: Well, I would understand.

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rumor that's driving the Swifties crazy. Apparently, Taylor Swift had a big dinner at her house with a bunch of country radio guys. And apparently, the rumor is that she's dropping a country radio album.

0: find something weird in your food, but it's very uncommon to find.
1: A glove.
0: A glove? Wait, what? What happened to you? Tell me the story.
1: It was in a really popular Italian restaurant.
0: Okay.
1: And I'm looking at the mashed potatoes. I'm like, oh, this looks so weird and funky. So I'm like playing with it.
0: Stop.
1: And I realize it's a glove.
0: You got it for free, right?

0: found something in your food, too. This is getting gross.
1: Yeah, I found a roach.
0: A roach. You told me you were having a bowl of cereal.
1: And I was enjoying it. This was many, many years ago. And I was enjoying it. Next thing I know, I was about to put a spoonful in my mouth. And I saw this brown stuff. I thought it was a piece of cinnamon until I noticed the little leg.
0: Oh, no! Oh, what is something, what have you found in your food?

not on Love Island, but I know it's crazy. Next Monday, by the way, Love Island USA episode streaming on Peacock and on the big screen. 28 theaters in 15 different cities. It's a 2-hour Casa Amor mid.

0: traffic. What are you doing?
1: I'm not sure.
0: Okay, you figure out where you are. I'll keep playing music. Just get off work or what?
1: Yeah, I work for the Department of Transportation.
0: Work for the Department of Transportation and lost. Why would other

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1: 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Dale.

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Going on the Hulk and Velociraptor and all the rides. 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
0: We love our friends in Hollandale. Now, you got through. You're caller number 10. I have to ask you a trivia question about Universal Studios for you to lock down these tickets. Are you ready?
1: Okay, I as ready as I can be.
0: Okay. You get it right, you knock down the tickets. You get it wrong, I gotta take the next caller. Here we go. At Universal Studios Islands of Adventure, there are dinosaurs all over one ride from a very popular movie. What movie was that?
1: Jurassic Park.
0: Yes! You won 4 tickets!
1: Yay! I'm so excited! Thank you so much. I appreciate it.
0: You're welcome. We hope this helps. Of course, Father's Day right around the corner, and we want to make it next level for your family. Hey, more 4 packs of tickets, Universal Studios, Islands of Adventure, all this week inside the commercial-free drive with Drew at 420, only on...
1: Y-Y-Y.

You know, I have this theory about celebrities that as the years roll on, seems to ring true. Hey, it's Drew, Y100.7, and that's that. They love to get engaged. They love to get married. They don't love to stay married. Jelly Roll and Bunny XO. I'm invested in his music, the weight loss, their relationship. He just filed for divorce. Bruno Mars, Risk It All. What? For just a

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1: This is my.

0: boyfriend gifted her something that he originally gave to his ex. You're calling from Pines. You saw this thing too.
1: I think she just slapped him. That's horrible.
0: But like, I'm not trying to defend the guy, but how would she know it's from the ex?
1: You print out the picture if she has the iPhone. Screenshot that. I'm with a guy that I've been with 2 months, and he bought me a Tory Burch wallet.
0: If you found out that Tory Burch wallet originally belonged to his ex,
1: I would.

Elon Musk is officially a trillionaire. Hey, it's Drew. Y100.7. Elon Musk officially has enough money to fix every McDonald's ice cream machine in Miami, but he won't because he

0: 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What do you love about us?
1: When you start your day with Elvis Duran is like starting your day off with your friends.
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0: job and you want to vent.
1: I've been working at a flower shop for 22 years.
0: Go off.
1: So I just left all of the whiny complainers in Kendall because, oh, my girlfriend did this, oh, my girlfriend did that. I need to go make them up flowers, and they're complaining. I have to deal with morons. So, yeah.
0: You're happy to be out.
1: Correct.
0: Tell me more.
1: They walked in and they demanded that they get what they want. And if we don't have it, we can't really do anything about it. But we just be polite about it because that's what we do. So we were really polite to them, but they were so aggressive. I want this. It's too expensive. And it's like, don't be so cheap. It's a flower shop. It's for your girlfriend. Spend a little.
0: Feels good to vent, doesn't it?

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What's going on? There is only one Y100.7 AMG, man, Mr. Fantastic, and welcome to the G Show. We got some great music today, and we're going to have some fun. Here's Olivia Rodrigo, Trap Dead.

Y100.7 and get ready for that Tiki Tiki up next. We're talking Taylor Swift and Kylie Jenner. Also, Ariana Grande. And J-Lo says that Ben Affleck actually helped her out. So we're going to be talking about all of that in just a few moments. Stand by.

There is only one Y100.7. Don't forget, you have the power to always choose happy. Now, on July 4th, they're doing something crazy. They're actually going to be burying a time capsule that it won't be open till 250 years later. They haven't finalized the list, but some of the things that are going to be buried, iPhone 17, some artwork, and a Coca-Cola bottle. I think they should add a McDonald's value meal. Imagine that.